0: na Atlântida.
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You gon' need to tell my brothers where you from, and I admit it, I still got

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Looking on the case, trying to find a hella taste. Oh my God, I'm on the chase. 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Relevant, selling it, dipping away. Time keeps slipping away. Zip

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Papa was king of the Congo. Did that in the jungle. Last I banging my first bongo. Every monkey like to be in my place instead of me. Cause I'm the king of bongo, baby. I'm the king of bongo bong.